something about you. Way I'm looking at you, whatever. Keep looking at me. You're scared now, right? Don't feel me, baby. It's just us.

an on-stage performance. Sweden, they've never won it, but they've surely got to be up amongst the reckoning with that one. It's certainly gone down.